0: Radio Paola, imposible de olvidar.
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0: Era Chicas de California, era David Lee Roth. Estás disfrutando de las mejores canciones en el club.
1: Okay, no, I mean, like, don't get excited, man. It's because I'm short, I know.

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Cause I can do it in the mix. And if your man gives you trouble just to move out on a double, and you don't let it trouble your brain, cause away goes trouble down the drain. Said away goes trouble down the drain.